0: there's a silent epidemic affecting approximately 4 million Americans. Hepatitis C, a blood-borne disease that infects the liver, often goes undetected since people with the disease can feel and appear perfectly healthy. Less than 30% of all cases are diagnosed. I'm Congressman Jesse Jackson, Jr. You may not know if you're infected with hepatitis C, transmitted primarily through direct exposure to infected blood, perhaps by a needle or even through piercings or tattoos. Others at risk may include people who have had blood transfusions prior to 1992. 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Hepatitis C is a devastating disease that affects people from all walks of life, so it is important to get the facts and understand how this illness works. 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

That's why.

Another palm tree night, another reckless flight, as I reached out to grab the moon, landed in the water, washed upon the dunes. So I remain in there between a love and a fear, but for the world.

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1: I'm right here.
2: Oh, hey. Could you tie my shoes? Because, you know, I can't with...
1: Your lobster claw hands. You know, I don't think this is working out.
2: I hope this isn't because of my... Because if it is, I think that's pretty superficial of you.
1: What? Yes. No. You're a karmic nightmare. I mean, why do you think you suddenly grew lobster claws for hands?
2: It's just a bug or something.
1: You have bad karma. What were you doing right before the claws?
2: 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Shooting bottle rockets at paddle boats.
1: Right. So maybe some good karma, like helping out in the community, working at a soup kitchen, something.
2: Or maybe there's a lotion or something, a cream.
1: Lobster boy cream?
2: Yeah, something like that. Okay, fine. Hug?
1: No.
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Raised in the South. Raised in the South. Raised in the South. Raised in the South. In the South. In the South. In the South. In the South. You carried my mama, and my mama carried me. You carried my mama, and my mama carried me to the South.

In the beginning, it is always dark. What is that?

shines through the blackness of space, it's black. But I was in sunlight and I was able to look at this blackness. I mean, what are you looking at? Call it the universe, but it's the infinity of space and the infinity of time. I'm looking at something called space that had no end. And at time,

0: There are many resources for men to seek help for their mental health. Some of these resources are Brother, You're On My Mind, which is a resource that helps raise awareness of mental health challenges associated with African American men and their families. 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
1: 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In case you haven't heard, it's WUSC. And if you haven't listened to it, you'll hear some of the most beautiful flute solos that have ever been heard. If you like Kenny G, if you like saxophone solos and new age sounds, it's all on WUSC, Neil Hamburger's favorite.

0: It's crazy. It's gonna be a Zulu Guru Swaja summer. Zulu Guru, romantic movement, street etiquette, Black Ivy, Satori sounds, Crown, everything we ever done. It just all makes sense.
1: All one joint. It's all what it is.
0: This is the type of collective.

0: Sink, GFC, Dr. Wu, Josh Trav, everybody. Could be. You just focus on romance.
1: Yeah. Chris Turner.
2: Trey Harris.
0: Trey Harris. Dynasty. This is only chapter one. That's what's crazy. Like, we got so much more chapters. This is a novel, basically. We're just taking our time.
1: The prologue.
0: Exactly. So.
1: We're about to really deliver this project to the world. They're gonna really appreciate it.

0: good to go. I say, hold up. I say.
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0: Mental health is an issue that everyone deals with, regardless of gender. Nearly 1 in 10 men experience some sort of depression or anxiety, but sadly, less than half seek treatment. Because of this, men are also more likely to commit suicide. In 2020, men died by suicide almost 4 times more than women. These are scary facts and prove that mental health isn't a gender's issue, it's a human's issue. If you or someone you know is struggling, reach out. You are not alone.
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0: smiles. Because substance abuse is so normalized in college, it can be hard to detect when there's a problem. Men are more likely to use illicit drugs than women, and 11.5% of men over 12 years old have substance abuse problems, double the percentage of women. Men are more prone to addiction because of various factors, including occupation and pre-existing mental health. Knowing the warning signs of drug abuse, like change in appetite, sleep pattern, and physical appearance, can be the first recognition of addiction and start to recovery. The more people that are aware about drug addiction in men, the more that can be done to combat the problem.
1: The following PSA is part of WUSC's mission to share information about current clubs registered with the University of South Carolina to any student interested in joining. This PSA is presented as a public service and is not meant to imply WUSC's endorsement.
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3: Wicked!

she'd have died trapped either way. At least she got free of the block and stretched her wings and sent herself up over the estate and the sycamores like her blood ordered. Even if her Jessie's hanged her in the woods, those straps that man made to keep a bird at man's depth, the Jessie's she broke loose from, but for a day. Why is satisfaction so dependent on pulling things down?

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Oh, why can't I just to latch on your brain and be that one song that drives everyone insane with the low end pumping right out of your trunk.

with an in-store in Seattle. The next day, Miami Beach. The next day, it's Jay Leno. And the next day, Letterman. And then it's Oprah in Chicago. Man, when will it all end? But I say, have no fear. I'll be gone before you know it in my private lair. No second chance, I don't wanna blow it. Disappear to my never-ending luau in 15 years. VH1.

saß an dem Fenster. 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

0: I will practice personal and academic integrity. 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I will respect the rights and property of others. I will discourage bigotry while striving to learn from differences in people, ideas, and opinions. I will demonstrate concern for others, their feelings, and their need for conditions which support their work and development. As a USC student athlete, I live by the Carolinian Creed.
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0: Dad, can I ask you something?
1: Sure, what's up?
0: There's this girl I kind of like.
1: Well, if there's one thing I know, it's women.
0: Really?
1: Well, they didn't call me Velvet for nothing.
0: I don't get it.
1: Smooth. I was smooth.
0: Oh.
2: Anyway, it's easy. You just got to impress her.
1: Show her how strong you are.
0: Okay, but how?
1: Just, I don't know, pick up a lot of heavy things around her.
0: Like what?
1: I don't know, desks, chairs, people. Grunt, if you have to.
0: Grunt?
1: Yeah, be like, ugh! Try it.
0: Ugh!
1: See, there you go. And you should dress up. Start wearing a shirt and tie.
0: I'll look like a dork.
1: No, you'll look successful.
0: Okay.
1: And finally, you can start using my cologne. The ladies love it, so don't be shy. Splash it on.
0: Thanks, Dad.
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it looks. Don't you think it looks a lot like rain? He said, isn't it? Isn't it just? Isn't it just like a woman? She said, it's hard. It's just hard. It's just kind of hard to say. He said, goes that way. He said, isn't it? Isn't it just like a woman? She said, it takes one to know one. He said, isn't it just like a woman? She said it to no one. Isn't it just like a woman?

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But now I have my horologe in place and it helps fuel this funky sound. 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

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This is DJ BOC, and this is Time Warp.

span the decades. And then finally to my personal collection, which could be stuff that is brand new, could be stuff all the way back to 1972. So for the next 2 hours, sit back, enjoy going back and forth through the time warp. It is a quiet, humid, and I thought originally it was going to rain, but they pushed it off evening at the University of South Carolina in Columbia here. So not too bad out, generally speaking. Hope you're having a good day, a good evening. Enjoy your drive home if you're one of those who still have to commute to work. And we will attempt to entertain you. So last week, I continued on my themes. I've done releases from the band members of Fleetwood Mac, releases from the band members of Cheap Trick, releases from the band members of Blue Oyster Cult. Did releases from famous people. And tonight, I'm actually going to work on two different themes. One theme is progressive rock. So we're going to be getting music from Jean-Luc Ponté, Star Castle, Chick Corea, Renaissance, Trans Electronic Music Productions. And then we're also going to be doing releases from artists that I personally bought the music from. So these are artists that either went to a concert or a show, or in one case, bumped into them playing in a New York subway, and I bought a CD directly from them. And that would be Chris Trapper, Brian McCombs, The Undertones, and Lorenzo LaRock. So two different themes tonight, along with our, of course, new artists that we rotate through. I mentioned also that the nice thing of getting old albums is that inside there is the inner sleeve, which are effectively their promo sleeves that the albums are in, promoting different albums and different rock bands. And last week I read about the Shadow Knows Blue Oyster Cult second release called Tyranny and Mutation. Also on that same sleeve, an interesting artist was talked about. And he said, Bruce Springsteen, a radically different sound and approach is that of Bruce Springsteen. Bruce is a master of the finger pop, but sensitivity is never driven away from the core, with the main requirement being that the music feels good. By description, it's a mixture of R&B from Bruce's earlier work on a 10-piece band, ballads, and every rock song he learned to play since the age of 9. Born and raised in Freehold, New Jersey, Bruce now lives at the shore at Asbury Park, hence the title of his Columbia debut, Greetings from Asbury Park, New Jersey. The album is quite a major effort for the first time out. It combines an amazing control of tempo with the tremendous thematic variation. Themes range from city materialism to love's lost to returning from the war to the completely surreal. Bruce is a writer that really has to be listened to. Promotion for Bruce back in 1970s. Clearly, it worked. He became famous. Okay, for tonight, for our first set, we're going to start out with a band, Box Elder. So that is one of our new bands from their digital release, Box Elder. And we'll play Takes One to Know One. Then from the library, we're going to go to Jean-Luc Ponté and his vinyl individual choice. And this was released in 1983. And the write-up from it says, this guy is my individual choice. Fusion violinist Ponté is another with another super LP. I wish someone would realize that Jean-Luc Ponté is meant for more than PSAs and new sounders. Try it in the non-jazz shows, you guys. Well, that's exactly what we're going to do. And we'll be playing off of his album on side B, track 3, Individual Choices. And then we will finish up the first set with Chris Trapper. And I've played a little of his stuff before. Chris Trapper is an artist who opened for Three Dog Night. And was an interesting addition. I saw Three Dog Night, I want to say now 2 years ago, down at the Township here in Columbia. He was the opening act, and then after the show, he was out there
hawking the CDs along with, you know, through

Dog Night selling t-shirts and all that. And I chatted him up a bit and asked him about a couple of album CDs that I could bring and play on the show. And he offered up Coldwater Waltz, which I bought, and then one other one, which I played last week. But we're going to play Coldwater Waltz CD this week. And we'll be playing it's a CD, so track one, Under Blue Stars. So Box Elder, then Jean-Luc Ponty, and then Chris Trapper. Hope you enjoy. Keep it locked.

You are listening to WUSC FM and HD1 Columbia. This is DJ BOC, and this is Time Warp. The first set started with the band Box Elder, and they sound like somebody I have in my collection. So now I'm going to have to spend next week figuring out who exactly that is. But I hear the music, I can picture it, but I can't pull what band that is and what CD, so I'm going to have to go digging through my collection until I figure it out. Anyway, they played Box Elder from their digital release, Box Elder, Takes One to Know One. And then Jean-Luc Ponté from his vinyl Individual Choice. And we played the title track, Side B, Track 3, Individual Choice. And then Chris Trapper from his CD, Cold Water Waltz. And we played Track 1, Under Blue Stars. Moving on to our second set of the night. So I'm going to take a flyer. We have a high rotation request of Fightmaster. So the band is considered rock alternative. So we'll find out. We're going to play their song Tolerance. And we'll see how tolerant we are of it. Then we're going to move over to Starcastle is our progressive band. And Starcastle on their album, the back of it says, making a living as a six-man band in the 70s was not easy. Starcastle went from club to club to club for 4 years, compromising their musical dream for a living wage and playing the hits, until a serious truck accident totaled every last piece of their equipment and left Steve Hagler with a broken back. Back at step one again, Starcastle decided to realize their original dream without compromise. A totally disciplined lifestyle served as the foundation of their music, which yielded multiple voicings, counterpoint, counter melodies, and a decidedly fresh approach to what could have been a routine instrumental. Their live shows drew such a strong response that this album was inevitable, the inevitable next step. All that remains for you is to listen and hear the rewards of the work and the waiting. Starcastle is really just beginning. Well, they actually put out three albums in the time period. This album was released in 1976. So Starcastle, self-titled Starcastle. And we will be playing off of Side 1, Track 3, Forces. Then our third artist is a country artist by the name of Brian McComas. And Brian actually played here at the South Carolina State Fair. Let's see, this was released back in 2003. So my wife and I went to the State Fair, and he was one of the artists they were promoting, and we're like, hey, you know, it's a free show, what the hey, let's go. He was actually pretty good. And again, afterwards, he was out there hawking the stuff, so I bought a CD off him. And we'll be playing from his self-titled CD, Brian McComas. McComas. And we'll be playing Track 1, 99.9% Sure. So start out with Fightmaster, Starcastle, and then Brian McComas. Hope you enjoy. Keep it locked.

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This is DJ BOC, and this is Time Warp. That second set started with our new release artist, Fightmaster, with their song Tolerance. Started a little slow for me, but I kind of warmed up to it. So I may play that one again. Then we went to Starcastle from their vinyl Starcastle. As part of our progressive band, and that was Side A, Track 3, Forces. And then Brian McCombs from his CD, Brian McCombs. Met him at the South Carolina State Fair with Track 1, 99.9% Sure. On to Set 3. Set 3 will start with a band by the name of Ski Team from their digital release, Burnout Boys, and we'll play Landslide. And then on the progressive side, we are going to go with Return to Forever, which was a band with Chick Corea in it. And the album is Romantic Warrior. And we're going to play Side 1, Track A. Oops, nope, wrong O. We're going to play Side B, Track 1, Majestic Dance. And then for our Met and Bought artist, we're going to play from the Undertones. Now, the Undertones are an a cappella band or a cappella group at the University of Notre Dame, so it changes out as the students rotate on through. But it is a band of approximately 13 to 15 students. Doing a quick count. That was 8, 10. This one has 13. And they tour through the Southeast. As a matter of fact, we hosted them over at St. Peter's over on Assembly Street. And so they sing a cappellas, covers of good songs, you know, current songs, and then also obviously some Irish and then some traditional Notre Dame songs. So they also sell CDs that help fund their tours and all. And I bought a couple, and this one is called Overworked and Underpaid. And we are going to play Track 4, It's the End of the World as I Know It. So a cover from the REM song. So we'll see how you like that in a cappella. So Ski Team, then Return to Forever, Chick Corea, and the Undertones. Hope you enjoy. Keep it locked.

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This is DJ BOC, and this is Time Warp. That third set started with the band Ski Team from their digital release Burnout Boys. We played Landslide. And then Return to Forever, Chick Corea, from the vinyl Romantic Warrior, Side B Track 1, Majestic Dance. And then finally, The Undertones, a cappella out of the University of Notre Dame, CD Overworked and Underpaid, Track 4, It's the End of the World as We Know It, by R.E.M. On to their fourth set of the night. So we will start with Late Night Thoughts from their, it's an American pop folk. We played it last week. Actually, it was pretty good, Days Like This. Then hop over to Renaissance from their vinyl, Shira Rezda. And we'll be side A, track 3, Ocean Gypsy. And maybe we'll get to squeeze in Lorenzo Larock and from Live in New York City, Savage Lover. He's the one I bumped into in the New York subway system. If not, we'll make sure we make that the first one of the next hour. Hope you enjoy. Keep it locked.

0: FM and HD1 Columbia. This is DJ BOC, and this is Time Warp. We're at the top of the hour, and we only got in two of the songs, so we played Late Night Thoughts, Days Like This, and Renaissance, Ocean Gypsy. We'll go ahead and play some PSAs, and then we will circle back to Lorenzo Larocque, and I'll give you a little story about him. Keep it locked.
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0: 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This is DJ BOC, and this is Time Warp. Time Warp, the show where we go back and forth through the time warp of music. From today's artists back through our library to the 70s of my personal collection. Okay, so we did not get to the last artist in the first set. So the last artist is Lorenzo Larocque in Masterpiece, live in New York City. So he is a violinist and put together an album. I bumped into him in the subway station in New York City. I was there on business, and he was playing, had the little hat out and all that, and did something I don't typically do, which is I stopped and I listened. Really liked it. He had some CDs he was peddling, and so I was like, you know what? Sounds good. Let's do it. So this CD was actually published in 2002. Give you an idea how long ago I was there. Anyway, we're going to play, going to start with him, and then from there we're going to play, well, actually his live in New York City. We're going to play track one, which is Savage Lover. And then we'll move over to Deja Vu, which is our new artist from their EP Long Game. And then back to Jean-Luc Ponté from Individual Choice Vinyl. We'll play side A, track two, Far From the Beaten Paths. And then Chris Trapper from his CD Coldwater Waltz, track two, Clear. So we're going to do a 4-song set. Hope you enjoy. Keep it locked.

You are listening to WUSC FM and HD1 Columbia. This is DJ BOC, and this is Time Warp. So this first set, we started with Lorenzo Larock from Live in New York City. Met him down in the subway playing his music, and that was Savage Lover. Then Deja Vu from their digital Long Game. Then Jean-Luc Ponte from his vinyl Individual Choice, Far From the Beaten Paths. And finally, Chris Trapper from the CD Cold Water Waltz. Clear was the name of that. Okay, on to our second set. Late in the second hour, we'll play a flyer from Jules and the Rollers. So it's called Rock, and we're going to play a track called Time. We'll see what we think of that. Then go back to Star Castle from our progressive, and from their vinyl Star Castle, and this time we'll play Elliptical Seasons. And then back to Brian McCombs, who I met at the Carolina State Fair, from his CD Brian McCombs, and a little track called 16 Again, story about him and a buddy. Hope you enjoy. Keep it locked.

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This is DJ BOC, and this is Time Warp. Okay, that second set started with Julie's and the Rollers, and actually, I kind of like that. It was the song Time as our new artist, and then from the progressive end of the world, Star Castle from their vinyl Star Castle, Elliptical Seasons, and then Brian McCombs from his CD, Brian McCombs 16 Again, reminded me of, Bruce Hornsby and the Range. That's what it reminded me of. Okay, moving on to our third set. We'll start out with 2 Feet from their digital release, Song for February, Lost Your Ghost. And then Trans Electronic Music Productions. Bumped into this. Actually, my brother had it. And when I saw it, he's like, I don't know what to do with this. And I said, I'll take it. And it's called Switched on Bach. And what they did was they took Bach music and played it on a Moog synthesizer. So we're going to play a track off of that. So true Bach classics. And we're going to be playing the chorale prelude to Wach it auf, or Wake Up in German. So we'll see how you like Switched on Bach. And then back to the Undertones, a cappella. And this time from their Overworked and Underpaid CD, we're going to play from Hootie and the Blowfish, Innocence. So we'll see what you think of that. Hope you enjoy. Keep it locked.

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This is DJ BOC, and this is Time Warp. That third set started out with our new artist, 2 Feet, from their digital release Song for February, Lost Your Ghost. Then Trans Electronic Music Productions from their vinyl Switched on Bach, so Bach music over a Moog synthesizer. We played Side B track 2, Choral Prelude, Walk It Off, Wake Up. And then finally, The Undertones, a cappella group out of the University of Notre Dame, from their Overworked, Underpaid CD, track 3, Innocence, from Hootie and the Blowfish. Okay, we'll finish our last set. So we got only 10 minutes, so we're going to make a little adjustment. We'll do Jamie Fine, a digital release. They Tell Me It's Rock, we'll find out. Everything Led Me to You. And then we're going to jump back to Lorenzo Larock from his CD Live in New York City, play track 5, Procedure and Protocol. And then if we have time left, we'll go back to our hometown favorites, Homemade Haircuts, from their CD Sun Showers, and we'll be playing Don't Change. Hope you enjoy. Keep it locked.

0: You are listening to WUSC FM and HD1 Columbia. This is DJ BOC, and the last 2 hours was Time Warp, the show where we go back and forth through the musical time warp of different years, different artists, and different genre. Tonight was a pretty eclectic night, so we finished the last two songs with, or last two tracks, with Jamie Fine from Everything Led Me to You. I don't think I'll play that one again. And Lorenzo Larocque from New York City. Met him again down in the subway, New York City, Procedure and Protocol. All right, that takes us to the end of the show. I hope you enjoyed it. I will be back next week from 6 to 8 for another 2 hours of Time Warp. In the meantime, stay safe, stay dry this weekend, and keep it locked.
1: 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We'll try not to disappoint you.